0: c'est Europe 2.
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2: 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Don't you think I'm a little too young to be messed with like that?

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0: Pendant 30 minutes non-stop. I played it cool and I played it dumb. Don't you think I'm a little too young to be messed with like that?

Charlotte Cardin sur Europe 2. Charlotte Cardin, The Way We Touch. Europe 2. 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

Charlotte Cardin sur Europe 2. Charlotte Cardin, The Way We Touch. Europe 2. Pop Radio.